0: just want my...
1: Choosing Texas was number one 14 times on the top 8 at 8, and now Love and Life Again is at 12. It's Ella Langley on WFRE's Top 8 at 8.

If you're looking for a way to kick off your weekend with some horsepower, literally, we got you covered Friday night. I'll tell you about it after Luke Combs on WFRE.

I love to find fun facts to talk about the artists, especially the ones we play all the time. Like Jason Aldean started playing bar gigs as early as 14. He wasn't even legally old enough to be in the venues. And before moving to Nashville, he was a full-time truck driver for Pepsi. How about that? You didn't know that, I bet. Here he is with Don't Tell on Me.

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1: Hey, it's Andy Webb. Join me this Friday from 5 to 7 at Hollywood Casino at Charlestown Races for the Charlestown Classic Festival. 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Thanks to Smock Heating and Air, I'll be live at Harry Grove Stadium from 5 to 7, where first pitch between the Keys and Asheville Tourists will take place at 6 p.m. WWE Hall of Fame wrestler J.B. Lawn will be on hand, and fireworks will light up the night following the game.
2: Hey, it's Drew. Don't miss Celebrate Frederick's final summer concert series performance of the season this Sunday at the Baker Park Bandshell. Thanks to Mix Plumbing and Heating, I'll be live starting at 6 p.m. before Latin Nine Orquesta takes the stage at 7. Don't forget to bring a canned food item for the Frederick Food Bank and bring some cash for that 50-50 raffle going on every single week during the final summer concert series of the season.

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1: Happy National Banana Lovers Day. What is the name of the variety that makes up the majority of bananas sold worldwide?
2: Cavendish.
1: Yeah. Is right. That's absolutely right. What is your name?
2: Kara.
1: Congratulations, Kara. It's fascinating. If you ever get a chance to look up the history of bananas, it literally is the most fascinating thing. Like, fake banana flavoring that you get in candy and things like that is not the way bananas taste today, because it's the way bananas used to taste.
3: Yeah.
1: Bananas today, the Cavendish type, they've been engineered, and that's what we're allowed to have now. You can still buy the old kind, but they are massively expensive.
3: They're hard to find.
1: We said, Emma and I could go on for an hour about bananas. We've learned so much about bananas against our will, and now we're like banana experts. Congratulations, Kara. I don't have any bananas for you, but I do have a $60 valued prize pack from Fourth Dimension Fun Center and $5 Maryland Lottery scratch-off tickets. Congratulations.
2: Thank you.
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3: 270 southbound is stop and go from Urbana to Hyattstown and from Clarksburg Road down to the Beltway as well. 15 in Frederick looks good in both directions, but if you're headed down to Leesburg, you do have delays from Luckett's to Limestone School Road. And 70 still looks good right now between Baltimore and Hagerstown in both directions.

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Here's Phone Keys Wallet with John Mayer on WFRE.

Lee Zimmerman, Chevy Silverado. It's Diana Gibson, and get your favorite cup of tea together from Voila Specialties and Other Goodness. 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Lee Zimmerman, Chevy Silverado. 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